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1: 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Chisel, make up. To that carry your tongue, you make her. Take up on it.
0: Go pa, go pa, go pa, go pa, go pa, go pa, go pa, go pa, go pa, go pa, go pa, go pa, go pa, go pa, go pa, go pa, go pa, go pa, go pa, go pa, go pa, go pa, go pa, go pa, go pa, go pa, go pa, go pa, 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
2: 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Long look at my imbre, not to a charge you be. 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Near nip jigger, sorgin jar tony leaf your yenny. 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You would have done here, Besser Tonchin Niher, Page Tongi. 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